0: melhor mix do Brasil. Mix.
1: Swim, swim, waterfall, I love your skin. 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
1: Oh, it's beautiful. But wait a minute, isn't this?
0: Yeah, yes it is.
1: But I thought the old lady dropped it into the ocean in the end.

0: mix do Brasil.
1: Mix.
2: Yo, man.
3: Yo.
2: Open up, man.
3: What do you want, man?
2: My girl just caught me.
3: Said it wasn't you.
2: Oh.

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1: Yeah, and you're now tuning into my man.